0: like to do a song of great social and political import. It goes like this. Oh, Lord, won't you buy me a Mercedes Benz? My friends all drive Porsches. I must make amends. Worked hard all my lifetime. No help from my friends. So, oh Lord, won't you buy me a Mercedes Benz? Oh Lord, won't you buy me a color TV? Dialing for dollars is trying to find me. I wait for delivery each day until 3. So, oh Lord, won't you buy me a color TV? Oh Lord, won't you buy me a night on the town? I'm counting on you, Lord. Please don't let me down. Prove that you love me and buy the next round. Oh Lord, won't you buy me a night on the town? Everybody, oh Lord, won't you buy me a Mercedes Benz? My friends all drive Porsches. I must make amends. Worked hard all my lifetime. No help from my friends. So, oh Lord, won't you buy me a Mercedes Benz? That's it.
1: 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Områdets største dekkforhandler. Via Nord Bardufoss selger, reparerer, monterer og lagerfører dekk til absolutt alle kjøretøy. Fra trillebårer til de største anleggsmaskinene. Vi har levert anleggsdekk til for eksempel Polarinstituttet I Antarktis og på Svalbard og ellers I hele Nord-Norge. Vi lagerfører de fleste merker og har dekk I alle prisklasser. Kjøp lokalt og få de beste tilbudene samt hjelp når du trenger det. Via Nord Bardufoss, Industriveien 14 på Anslimoen. Det her du skifter dekk på bilen din.

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